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0: Good morning. I'm Shagun Chopra. The headlines. Prime Minister Narendra Modi to flag off India's first hydrogen-powered train from Jind Railway Station in Haryana this morning. Delhi government approves 400 crore rupees startup and incubation policy to promote innovation and self-employment. National Testing Agency declares results of NEET UG 2026 re-examination. Gujarat ATS arrests 5 persons from Patan district in connection with its probe into Jaish-e-Mohammed terror module. And in men's cricket, hosts England beat India by 4 wickets in second ODI to level 3 match series 1-1. And now the news in detail. Prime Minister Narendra Modi will visit Haryana, Chandigarh and Punjab today. During his visit to Haryana, the Prime Minister will flag off India's first hydrogen train between Jind and Sonipat at Jind Railway Station. He will also lay the foundation stone and dedicate to the nation various development projects worth around 14,700 crore rupees at Eklavya Stadium in Jind and address the gathering on the occasion. The launch of the first hydrogen-powered train marks an important step towards the adoption of clean and sustainable mobility in the railway sector. Designed, engineered and integrated in India, the train has been developed using indigenous technology, reflecting the country's growing capabilities in advanced railway engineering. With its introduction, India joins a select group of countries that have operational hydrogen-powered trains. These include Germany, Japan, China and the United States. More from our correspondent.
1: India has set a new global benchmark with this project, surpassing many other nations currently testing this technology. While countries like Germany and China usually run 2 or 3 coach hydrogen trains, India has developed a 10 coach formation. It is designed to carry nearly 2,600 passengers, which is the highest capacity among compared hydrogen trains globally. This hydrogen train is powered by a 3,200 horsepower propulsion system, making it one of the most powerful hydrogen powered train sets in operation. The train is powered by hydrogen fuel cell technology, which can

0: converts hydrogen into electricity to propel the train. The process produces only water vapor as a byproduct, resulting in zero carbon emissions during operation. The train is equipped with multi-layer safety systems capable of detecting hydrogen leaks, heat, flames and smoke. The hydrogen facility has been established at Jind to enable safe, efficient and reliable hydrogen-powered rail operations. Anand Kumar, Akashvani News, Jind.
1: From Jind, the Prime Minister will travel to Chandigarh, where at around 1:45 p.m. he will lay the foundation stone and inaugurate various development projects worth over 4,700 crore rupees. He will also address the gathering on the occasion. Subsequently, Prime Minister Modi will visit Jalandhar in Punjab this afternoon, where he will inaugurate and lay the foundation stone of rail and road infrastructure projects worth over 5,470 crore rupees. Our correspondent reports that these projects are aimed at strengthening connectivity, improve passenger convenience and accelerate economic development in the region.
2: Prime Minister will inaugurate 74 redeveloped railway stations across 20 states virtually from Jalandhar, including SAS Nagar Mohali Railway Station, Shri Muksar Sahib Railway Station and Shri Anandpur Sahib Railway Station. After personally inaugurating the Jalandhar Kent Station, these stations have been transformed under one of the world's largest station redevelopment programs, Amrit Bharat Station Scheme. He will also flag off Sant Ravidas Express train from Jalandhar Kent Railway Station. It is a first direct twice-a-week train connecting two of India's most revered spiritual and cultural centers, Amritsar and Varanasi. Siyad Govardhanpur in Varanasi is the birthplace of Guru Ravidas Ji. Prime Minister will also inaugurate the Daulatpur Chowk Kartoli new rail line as part of the Nangal Dam Talwara Mukeria new rail line project and flag off the Kartoli Ambala train service. It will significantly strengthen rail connectivity between Punjab, Haryana and Himachal Pradesh. Rajesh Bali, Akashvani News, Jalandhar.
1: The Prime Minister said that he is looking forward to being among the people of Haryana, Chandigarh and Punjab to participate in various programs linked to railways, healthcare, culture, connectivity, education and more. In a social media post, Mr. Modi said that these works will have a very positive impact on the lives of people, especially the Yuva Shakti of the country. The Delhi government has approved the Delhi Startup and Incubation Policy with the aim of giving a fresh push to innovation, research and entrepreneurship in the national capital. Under this policy, more than 400 crore rupees will be invested over the next 5 years. Our correspondent has the details.
3: The policy in its initial phase will be implemented in 11 state universities, 13 government-aided colleges, polytechnic institutions, industrial training institutes and government schools. The government will provide one-time financial assistance to eligible institutions for setting up and strengthening incubation centers. As part of the initiative, the government will also organize an annual Delhi Startup Youth Festival. It will bring together young innovators, educational institutions, startups, investors, industry representatives, and policymakers on a common platform to showcase new ideas, build partnerships, and inspire entrepreneurship among the youth. Delhi Chief Minister Rekha Gupta said the policy is designed to develop Delhi into one of the country's leading hubs for innovation and entrepreneurship while ensuring that young people receive every possible support to turn their ideas into success. Successful startups. With Dipendra Kumar, Saklayan Akhtar, Akashwani News, Delhi.
1: Union Home Minister Amit Shah will be on a three-day visit to West Bengal beginning today. Sources said that during the visit, he will participate in programs focused on border security, governance, law and order and development. Tomorrow, Mr. Shah will visit Jumagadh border outpost in Siliguri and interact with Border Security Force personnel at the 18th Battalion border outpost. He will also inaugurate and lay the foundation stone for various development projects related to the BSF. Prime Minister Narendra Modi held a conversation with the Amir of Qatar, Sheikh Tamim bin Hamad Al Thani, and conveyed his condolences on the passing of the father Amir, Sheikh Hamad bin Khalifa Al Thani. In a social media post, Mr. Modi said that the father Amir of Qatar's enduring legacy will continue to guide the two countries as they further strengthen their strategic partnership. He also recalled father Amir's deep affection for India, his warmth towards the Indian community in Qatar and his steadfast commitment to the India-Qatar relations. This is Akashwani giving you the news. For quick news updates round the clock, follow us on our X handle at AIR News Alerts. And for details of stories and more, log on to our website.

0: website www.newsonair.gov.in and download News on AIR app. The National Testing Agency has declared results of NEET UG 2026 re-examination. Over 11 lakh candidates have qualified for admission to undergraduate medical, dental, Ayush and allied programs. Scorecards of all candidates are available on the official website neet.nta.nic.in. The NTA said that the result has been declared in time so that the medical admission and counselling calendar for candidates stays on track. A total of close to 20 lakh candidates appeared for re-exam this year at 5,440 centres in 551 cities in India and 14 cities abroad. Gujarat Anti-Terrorist Squad, ATS, has arrested five persons in connection with its probe into a terror module of the Pakistan-based Jaish-e-Mohammed outfit. The arrested persons were identified as Bilal Adib Bhai Shera, Mohammed Ayub Kariwala, Mohammed Palanpur alias Khali Ayub Sansara, Shafia Rais Mukhti and Mohammed Hassan Kardia. They were apprehended from Kadiyal village in Sidhpur Talika of Patan district. The officials said the five accused were held after their names surfaced during the investigation of eight alleged Jaish-e-Mohammed operatives held earlier this month. The five were produced before Judicial Magistrate R.M. Bhatia at Kadi Town in Mehsana district, which remanded them in ATS custody till July 24th. Goa government has tightened regulations governing casino operations by prohibiting entry of persons below 21 years of age into casino gaming areas. The Home Department has issued a notification enforcing the new restriction. The notification also introduces stricter provisions regarding the payment of license fees for offshore casino vessels. Operators who fail to pay the annual license fee within the prescribed time will be liable to pay an 18% penalty. U.S. forces launched a fresh wave of military strikes against Iran last night, marking the sixth consecutive night of operations against the Islamic Republic following the collapse of peace deal between the both sides. According to the U.S. Central Command, the attack was aimed at further degrading Iran's military capabilities as Tehran poses a threat to commercial vessels transiting through the Strait of Hormuz, which Washington claims. Meanwhile, Iranian state media reported that three people were killed and several others got injured after the U.S. targeted civilian infrastructure in their recent wave of strikes in Iran. In Keralam, the observance of Ramayan month begins today. More from our correspondent.
1: In Keralam, the Karkadaga month of Malayalam era is observed as Ramayana month, a time when devotees turn to the epic Ramayana for spiritual strength and peace of mind. Today marks the first day of Karkadagam. From the very first day of the Karkadagam month, the recitation of Ramayana becomes a daily ritual in many households and temples across Keralam. Special recitation sessions and devotional programs are also organized in temples during this period. Smithy M. Palliruthi, Akashvani News, Thiruvananthapuram.
0: On to sports. In men's cricket, hosts England defeated India by 4 wickets in second ODI of 3-match series at Sophia Gardens in Cardiff last night to level the series 1-1. After being invited to bat first, Shubman Gill led men in blue and got bundled out for just 233 runs in 44 overs. Shreyas Iyer emerged as top scorer with 66 runs, while Virat Kohli also contributed 65 runs. In reply, hosts England comfortably overhauled the target in 45th over with 4 wickets in hand as Joe Root scored unbeaten 99 runs and missed his ton by a run. Both the teams will now face each other in the series decider on Sunday at the iconic Lord's Cricket Ground. The India Meteorological Department has issued orange colour warning for heavy to very heavy rainfall conditions at isolated places over Arunachal Pradesh, Assam, Meghalaya and Odisha today. It has predicted heavy rainfall conditions over Bihar, Chhattisgarh, East Madhya Pradesh, East Uttar Pradesh and Jharkhand during the day. Similar weather conditions are expected over Nagaland, Manipur, Mizoram, Tripura, Uttarakhand, Vidarbha, West Bengal and Sikkim for the day. According to the IMD, isolated to scattered rainfall conditions are expected over Delhi, Haryana, Chandigarh and Punjab during the next 2 to 3 days. In Jammu and Kashmir, Meteorological Centre has forecast a significant change in weather across the Union Territory from tomorrow, with chances of heavy rain and flash floods in vulnerable areas. And now, for a look at today's newspapers, it's over to VC Pramod.
2: Thank you, Shagun. Most of the dailies have covered the

0: Prime Minister unveiling various projects in Punjab, Haryana and Chandigarh to flag off India's first hydrogen power train. BIMSTEC National Security Czars discuss ways to combat terrorism, organized crime, mentions the statesman, while the Asian Age writes BIMSTEC nations to bolster anti-terror maritime law links. Equity model replaces grants. Centre joins Ventura Capitals to invest in chip firms, informs the Financial Express. The Hindu writes, Parliament set to take up bills to amend FCRA, prevent insult to Vande Mataram. ED cracks alleged terror trail across five states, reads a headline in the Pioneer. The Tribune headlines, after over 100 resignations, Centre tightens ISRO exit rules. Supreme Court flags third language timing, mentions the Pioneer. In editorial titled, A Game Bigger Than Its Grand Spectacle, the Indian Express writes, as Spain and Argentina face off in what will be their first meeting in the FIFA World Cup since 1996, the finale promises a grand spectacle. Last-minute winners, comebacks, extraordinary underdog performances and teeming moments of individual brilliance have made sure that the football itself has never been overshadowed. The spotlight now falls on Spain and Argentina. And finally, the Times of India informs that about the first private orbital rocket launch on Saturday. The papers add, Skyroot Aerospace is days from becoming India's first private space tech startup to launch an orbital class rocket. Vikram 1 is set to lift off at 11:30 from Sriharikota. And with that, it's back to you, Shagun.
1: Thank you, Pramod. And now before we end the bulletin, the headlines once again. Prime Minister Narendra Modi to flag off India's first hydrogen-powered train from Jind Railway Station in Haryana this morning. Delhi government approves 400 crore rupees startup and incubation policy to promote innovation and self-employment. National Testing Agency declares results of NEET UG 2026 re-examination. Gujarat ATS arrests five persons from Patan district in connection with its probe into Jaish-e-Mohammed terror module. And in men's cricket, hosts England beat India by 4 wickets in second ODI to level 3 match series 1-1. And with that, we end the morning news. Have a nice day.

This is Akashvani Shillong, the Northeast News Bulletin, read by Sandeepan Chakravarti. The headlines. Meghalaya Chief Minister Conrad K. Sangma announces passing of government resolution against uranium mining. Mizoram and Assam will hold official-level talks in Aizawl soon to resolve decades-old interstate boundary dispute. Census 2027 in Tripura will begin with self-enumeration phase from today. The news in detail. Meghalaya Chief Minister Conrad K. Sangma yesterday reaffirmed the state government's clear and consistent stand against uranium mining in the state. Responding to recent and ongoing speculation and media reports on uranium mining in the state, the Chief Minister announced that the government will pass a resolution to formally oppose uranium mining, reiterating that government has never approved uranium mining in the state. The proposed resolution reinforces the government's commitment to addressing long-standing public concerns over the potential environmental and social impacts of uranium mining. Mizoram and Assam are expected to hold official-level talks in Aizawl soon to resolve decades-old interstate boundary dispute. Officials said that both sides are in contact to finalize a date for the meeting as discussions were delayed by various factors, including Assam Assembly elections earlier this year. The last official-level talk was held in Guwahati in April last year, when both sides had agreed to maintain the status quo and expedite responses to border-related claims. The Meteorological Centre, Itanagar, yesterday issued yellow alert for 13 districts in Arunachal Pradesh. According to the State Disaster Management's daily report, in the last 24 hours, Upper Siang district has so far faced 15 landslides, 7 heavy rainfalls and 4 floods in many places. In Upper Subanasiri district, 3 landslides and floods each were reported in Limeking, Nachor, Sium and Daporijo circles, affecting several villages. 2 landslides were also reported in Kradadi district and a flood each at Kimin in Papumpare district and Tikrijo village in Kamle district. Altogether, 52 people are still staying in

the relief camp in Kei Panyor district. Meanwhile, during a review meeting on monsoon-related disaster preparedness held yesterday under the Deputy Commissioner, Upper Subanasiri, all departments have been directed to immediately report incidents of landslides, floods, road blockages and other emergencies to the district administration to enable swift response and coordinated action. In Mizoram, nearly 1 week of incessant rain has triggered widespread destruction across the state, displacing more than 100 people and stranding hundreds of travelers as landslides and rockfalls blocked major roads. A woman was killed in a landslide in Kolasib district, the first monsoon-related fatality this year. The State Emergency Operations Center said that fresh reports of landslides, mudslides and flooding continue to pour in from across the state, with more families displaced, particularly in Lunglei, Lotanglai and Siaha districts. Volunteers of the Young Mizo Association have been providing food and assistance to stranded motorists as part of the Mizo tradition. Director of Census Operations Ratan Biswas announced that Tripura has completed all preparations for the first phase of Census 2027. The self-enumeration phase will run from today till the 31st of this month, and house listing and housing census will be conducted from August 1st to August 30th, during which enumerators will verify and collect data using mobile applications and web-based platforms across 8 districts, eliminating paper forms. Nagaland Chief Minister Nephew Rio, accompanied by Deputy Chief Minister T.R. Zeliang and Y. Patton, met Union Minister for Road Transport and Highways Nitin Gadkari in New Delhi yesterday and discussed the state's infrastructure development. Rio said that the delegation pressed for Nagaland's national highway priorities, including pending projects, declaring the Foothill Road and other strategic corridors as national highways and improving road connectivity. In a separate meeting, the Chief Minister called on Union Finance Minister Nirmala Sitharaman and sought the centre's support following the discontinuation of revenue deficit grants. Rio requested for assistance and special assistance to states for capital investment for the state's developmental priorities. Manipur Chief Minister Yumnam Khemchand yesterday met with community leaders from Moray, including representatives of the Manipuri Muslim Council, Tamil Sangam and Gorkha Samaj at the Secretariat in Imphal. During the meeting, the delegation discussed key development issues affecting Moray, with particular emphasis on strengthening healthcare services, addressing public hardships and improving staff strength and infrastructure. The Chief Minister assured that their concerns would be considered carefully. The meeting was part of the government's outreach to engage with different communities and address local developmental priorities. The Assam government is preparing a comprehensive 5-year plan to enhance tourism potential in the state. Chief Minister Dr. Himanta Biswa Sarma said that the proposed 5-year tourism plan will strengthen rural tourism, generate employment opportunities at the local level and act as a catalyst for sustainable development. The plan will also focus on attracting domestic and international tourists to Assam's natural beauty, wildlife, cultural heritage and spiritual destinations. Describing the awesome Assam campaign as gaining further momentum, Dr. Sarma said 6 crore tourists have visited the state over the last 10 years. Tripura Animal Resources Development Minister Sudhanshu Das attended a meeting with officials of the National Dairy Development Board in Gujarat yesterday and discussed measures for strengthening the state's dairy sector. The meeting focused on key issues including increasing milk production, developing modern dairy infrastructure, promoting value addition and enhancing the financial empowerment of dairy farmers. He stated that the Tripura government is committed to working in closer partnership with the NDDB to build a robust and prosperous dairy industry in the state aimed at improving farmers' livelihoods and boosting dairy-based economic growth. Arunachal Pradesh Deputy Chief Minister Chawna Main yesterday chaired a marathon meeting to review physical and financial progress of projects implemented under Rural Infrastructure Development Fund, Northeast Special Infrastructure Development Scheme, Ministry of Development of Northeastern Region, Prime Minister's Development Initiative for Northeast Region and Vibrant Villages Programs Phase 1 and 2. The review meeting focused

focused on implementation status of ongoing projects, fund utilization, interdepartmental coordination, and measures to ensure timely completion of development works across the state. In Assam, recording of evidence in the Zubeen Garg death case continued yesterday. The late singer's sister, Pami Bor Thakur, appeared before the fast-track court and her statement was recorded in connection with the case. The court directed Ms. Bor Thakur to appear again today. Meanwhile, the bail petition filed by accused Paresh Beshwa was listed for hearing, but the bench declined to hear the matter and directed the petition be listed before an appropriate bench that was hearing the earlier cases. Altogether, 111 successful candidates of Postgraduate Teachers Examination 2025 were felicitated and presented appointment orders in an event held at Arunachal Pradesh State Legislative Assembly in Itanagar yesterday. On the occasion, Chief Minister Pema Khandu said that reforming the state's recruiting agencies was given top preference among other reforms in various sectors. In Manipur, thousands of devotees participated in an annual Kang celebration across the state yesterday, also known as Rath Yatra or Kang Chingba. The largest gathering was held at the historic Sri Sri Govindaji Temple in Imphal. Devotees pulled the traditional chariot of Lord Jagannath, Lord Balabhadra and Goddess Subhadra, offering prayers and chanting hymns as the procession moved through the city. The centuries-old festival, introduced to Manipur during the reign of Maharaja Gambhir Singh, remains one of the state's most significant religious and cultural events. Now, before we end the news, the headlines once again. Meghalaya Chief Minister Conrad K. Sangma announces passing of government resolution against uranium mining. Mizoram and Assam will hold official level talks in Aizawl soon to resolve decades-old interstate boundary dispute. And Census 2027 in Tripura will begin with self-enumeration phase from today. And with that, we end the Northeast News Bulletin from Akashvani Shillong. Have a nice day.

0: over human rights situation in Pakistan asked Islamabad to comply with international commitments to access trade benefits. IMD forecasts heavy rainfall over parts of Arunachal Pradesh, Assam, Meghalaya and Odisha today. And in badminton, Indian ace shuttler PV Sindhu enters semi-finals of Japan Open in Tokyo. Prime Minister Narendra Modi today flagged off India's first hydrogen-powered train between Jind and Sonipat at Jind Railway Station in Haryana. The launch of the first hydrogen-powered train marks an important step towards the adoption of cleanable mobility in the railway sector. On the occasion, the Prime Minister also laid the foundation stone and dedicated several development projects to the nation worth over 14,000 crore rupees, including national highway projects in Haryana. Mr. Modi dedicated the 157-kilometer-long Delhi-Amritsar-Katra Expressway. The Greenfield Corridor forms part of the 667-kilometer Delhi-Amritsar-Katra Expressway. The expressway will reduce travel time between Delhi and Katra from nearly 14 hours to about 6 hours, while cutting the Delhi-Amritsar journey from about 8 hours to 4 hours. Addressing the gathering, Prime Minister Modi said over the past 12 years, the Indian Railway has witnessed major transformation. He noted that Haryana has witnessed a new phase of development in recent years and has moved forward on the path of progress. Mr. Modi added that the launch of the country's first hydrogen train has given Jind a special place in India's history.
1: भविष्य में जब भी हाइड्रोजन ट्रेन का जिक्र आएगा तो जिंद का सोनीपत का हरियाणा का नाम भी आएगा ही आएगा मैं आप सभी को पूरे देश को भारतीय रेल की आधुनिकता से जुड़े इस बड़े कदम के लिए बहुत-बहुत बधाई देता हूं
0: The Prime Minister highlighted that today Jind is emerging as a symbol of the good governance model of the BJP and the NDA. He noted that Haryana has witnessed a new phase of development in recent years and has moved forward on the path of progress.
1: Aaj Jind BJP NDA ke sushasan model ki tasveer ban raha hai. 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
0: Speaking on the occasion, Union Railways Minister Ashwini Vaishnav termed the launch of India's first hydrogen-powered train as a historic achievement in the country's technological advancement. He noted that this milestone is the result of a strong national resolve to develop indigenous hydrogen technology.
2: Jind has a hydrogen production plant. Electricity is generated from that hydrogen and trains run on that electricity. There is no smoke and no requirement for petrol or diesel. It is completely clean and environment friendly with only drops of water emitted. I salute India's leadership, Honorable Prime Minister Ji, and the technical capability of India's engineers for this great achievement.
3: Engineers ki technical shamta ko salute karta hu.
0: Designed, engineered and integrated in India, the train has been developed using indigenous technology, reflecting the country's growing capabilities in advanced railway engineering. With an operational speed of 75 kilometers per hour on the Jind-Sonipat section and a design speed of 110 kilometers per hour, the train is not only safer but also faster on this 89-kilometer section. More from our correspondent.
4: With the introduction of hydrogen-powered train, India has joined the select group of countries that have operational hydrogen-powered trains. These include Germany, Japan, China and the United States. Most hydrogen passenger trains currently operating globally comprise only two or three coaches and are primarily deployed on short regional routes. In contrast, the Indian Railway train set has been configured as a 10-coach passenger train with a capacity of around 2,600 passengers, demonstrating the scalability of hydrogen-powered rail transport for high-capacity passenger operations. The train is powered powered by hydrogen fuel cell technology, which converts hydrogen into electricity to propel the train. The process produces only water vapor as a byproduct, resulting in zero carbon emissions during operation. The train is equipped with multi-layer safety system capable of detecting hydrogen leaks, heat, flames and smoke. The hydrogen facility has been established at Jind to enable safe, efficient and reliable hydrogen-powered rail operations. Indian Railways is also exploring the deployment of hydrogen technology on heritage railways, including the Kalka-Shimla route, by leveraging the experience gained through the Jind-Sonipat hydrogen train project. Anand Kumar, Akashwani News, Jind.
0: Prime Minister Modi will visit Jalandhar in Punjab this afternoon, where he will inaugurate and lay the foundation stone of rail and road infrastructure projects worth over 5,470 crore rupees. Our correspondent reports that these projects are aimed at strengthening connectivity, improving passenger convenience, and accelerating economic development in the region.
5: Prime Minister will inaugurate 74 redeveloped railway stations across 20 states virtually from Jalandhar, including SAS Nagar Mohali Railway Station, Shri Muktsar Sahib Railway Station and Shri Anandpur Sahib Railway Station, after personally inaugurating the Jalandhar Kent Station. These stations have been transformed under one of the world's largest station redevelopment programs, Amrit Bharat Station Scheme. He will also flag off Sant Ravidas Express train from Jalandhar Kent Railway Station. It is a first direct twice-a-week train connecting two of India's most revered spiritual and cultural centers, Amritsar and Varanasi. Sir Govardhanpur in Varanasi is the birthplace of Guru Ravidas Ji. Prime Minister will also inaugurate the Daulatpur Chowk Kartoli new rail line as part of the Nangal Dam Talwara Mukeria new rail line project and flag off the Kartoli Ambala train service. It will significantly strengthen rail connectivity between Punjab, Haryana and Himachal Pradesh. Rajesh Bali, Akashwani News, Jalandhar.
0: The Directorate General of Maritime Administration, DGMA, has directed ship owners, ship managers, and recruitment and placement service license companies to avoid deploying Indian seafarers on vessels undertaking voyages through the Strait of Hormuz until further orders. The Maritime Administration has issued an advisory on precautionary measures for the safety and security of Indian seafarers in view of the heightened security situation in the Gulf region. DGMA said the recent incidents involving attacks on merchant vessels over the past few days have increased the risks faced by seafarers and commercial ships operating in the conflict-affected area significantly. The government has convened a meeting with the floor leaders of political parties in the parliament this Sunday, ahead of the upcoming monsoon session of parliament. During the meeting, the government will seek cooperation from all political parties to ensure the smooth functioning of both houses of parliament. The monsoon session will commence from the 20th of this month and continue till the 13th of next month. During the session, several important legislations are scheduled to be taken up for discussion and passage. Union Home Minister Amit Shah will arrive in West Bengal today on a three-day visit. Mr. Shah will visit the BSF's 18th Battalion at Seema Chowki in Dumagach tomorrow, where he will address a Prahari Sammelan, participate in a plantation drive, lay foundation stones, inaugurate several development projects and interact with BSF personnel. Later, the Home Minister will hold a series of high-level meetings at Uttar Konna in Siliguri. The meetings will review various administrative matters, the implementation of the new criminal laws in West Bengal, and the status of birth and death registration. Later in the evening, he will leave for Kolkata. On Sunday, Mr. Shah will chair a meeting on the law and order situation in West Bengal. India's largest global textile event, Bharat Tex 2026, concluded in New Delhi today, reaffirming the country's position as a leading global destination for textile manufacturing, sourcing, innovation and investment. The four-day event aimed to strengthen international partnerships, promote trade and investment, and showcase the entire textile value chain under one platform. Co-chairman of the organizing committee, Bhadresh M. Dodhia, said the event attracted around 15 lakh visitors and over 11,000 buyers, including nearly 6,000 international buyers from 138 countries. This is Akashwani giving you the news. For quick news updates round the clock, follow us on our X handle at AIR News Alerts. And for details of stories and more, log on to our website www.newsonair.gov.in and download News on AIR app. Welcome back to the Midday News. The European Union has expressed serious concern over the human rights situation in Pakistan. It has warned that Pakistan's continued access to trade benefits under the Generalized Scheme of Preferences Plus, or GSP Plus,

0: Plus, will depend on its compliance with international commitments under the revised GSP framework from 2027. The report also expressed concern over recent constitutional amendments. It said the changes had drawn criticism for further weakening judicial independence. Highlighting the condition of minority communities, the report said they continue to face discrimination, individual attacks, mob violence, and damage to places of worship. The European Union also observed that prosecution of hate crimes against minorities remained limited. According to the report, this had contributed to impunity for perpetrators and fear among victims. It further stated that Pakistan's legal framework does not adequately recognize or protect religious, ethnic, and linguistic minorities. President Draupadi Murmu will be on a three-nation state visit to Moldova, North Macedonia, and Romania, starting from the 19th of this month. On the 20th, the president will visit Moldova and will meet and hold delegation-level talks with her counterpart, Maia Sandu. She will also meet President of the Parliament of Moldova, Igor Grosu, and will interact with members of the Moldova-India Parliamentary Friendship Group. On the second leg of her visit, President Murmu will visit North Macedonia from the 21st of this month. The External Affairs Ministry said the state visit to the three countries by President Murmu reflects India's commitment of strengthening its bilateral ties with these countries, along with engagement with the wider Eastern European region. India's Rafale fighter aircraft and C-17 transport aircraft have reached Australia to participate in the Royal Australian Air Force's premier multinational air combat exercise, Pitch Black 2026. The exercise will be held from the 20th of July to the 7th of August at Royal Australian Air Force bases in Darwin, Tyndall and Amberley in Northern Australia. The Intermeteorological Department, IMD, has forecast heavy rainfall today over parts of Arunachal Pradesh, Assam, Meghalaya and Odisha. Parts of Bihar, Chhattisgarh, East Madhya Pradesh, East Uttar Pradesh, Jharkhand, Nagaland, Manipur, Mizoram and Tripura, Uttarakhand, Vidarbha, West Bengal and Sikkim are also expected to receive moderate to heavy rainfall during the day. A report.
1: The weather department also predicted thunderstorms and lightning today over Gangetic, West Bengal, Jammu and Kashmir, Ladakh, Muzaffarabad, Jharkhand, Madhya Pradesh, Maharashtra, Rayalaseema and Telangana. Similar weather conditions are also expected at places over parts of Northeast India, Andaman and Nicobar Islands, Bihar and Tamil Nadu, Puducherry and Karaikal. Meanwhile, heat wave conditions are likely to persist today over Tamil Nadu, Puducherry and Karaikal. The Met department said that Andhra Pradesh, Haryana, Chandigarh, Delhi, Punjab, Tamil Nadu, Puducherry and Karaikal are expected to experience a hot and humid day today. With Priya, this is Anuja Kumar for Akashwani News, Delhi.
0: In badminton, two-time Olympic medalist PV Sindhu has advanced to the semi-finals of the Japan Open 2026. Sindhu progressed after Japan's former world champion Nozomi Okuhara withdrew from their women's singles quarterfinal, giving the Indian shuttler a walkover. World number 10 Sindhu will now face China's world number 4 Chen Yufei in the semi-finals tomorrow. And now, before we end the bulletin, the headlines once again.

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0: development projects worth over 14,000 crore rupees, including national highway projects. He dedicated 157-kilometer Delhi-Amritsar-Katra expressway, which will reduce travel time between Delhi and Katra to about 6 hours and between Delhi and Amritsar to around 4 hours. Addressing the gathering, Prime Minister Modi said, Indian Railways has undergone major transformation over the past 12 years and described the hydrogen train as a historic milestone that has given Jind a special place in India's history.
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0: Ahead of the monsoon session of Parliament, a meeting of group of ministers was held in New Delhi today. Union Ministers Amit Shah, Rajnath Singh, Rajiv Ranjan Singh, Kinjarapu Ramohan Naidu and Kiran Rijiju were present in the meeting. During the meeting, the leaders chalked out the strategy for the upcoming parliamentary session. The monsoon session of Parliament will commence from the 20th of this month and continue till the 13th of next month. President Draupadi Murmu will embark on a state visits to Moldova, North Macedonia and Romania from the 19th to the 25th of this month. Briefing media in New Delhi, Secretary West in the Minister of External Affairs, C.B. George said that these state visits have been undertaken at the invitation of the Presidents of the Republic of Moldova, the Republic of North Macedonia and Romania. He said that the visit is of considerable historical significance as it will mark the first ever bilateral visit by an Indian President to the Republic of Moldova and North Macedonia. India announced its 20-member squad for the FIH Women's Hockey World Cup 2026 today. Midfielder Salima Tete will lead the Indian side at the prestigious tournament to be held in Belgium and the Netherlands from August 15 to 30. Goalkeeper Savita and Bichu Devi Kharivam have retained their places in the squad. In badminton, two-time Olympic medalist P.V. Sindhu has advanced to the semifinals of the Japan Open 2026. Sindhu progressed after Japan's former world champion Nozomi Okuhara withdrew from the women's singles quarterfinal. And that is the end of this news bulletin.
2: Akashvani Agartala.
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0: Then, what is kabai? It is a peculiar dress made of a single piece frock which reached down to the knees. Tathara, what did the Portuguese love? Portuguese loved ball, sandwich, cakes and bolinhas. How many times did the baker come every day? We know, amra shikhechi utheke, we learned there in the story that the baker comes to visit the village twice in a day. What does the word sweet smell mean? The word sweet smell means to fragrance. What announced the arrival of the baker in the morning? The jingling thud of baker's bamboo announced the arrival of the baker in the morning. Second part, Kurg theke porbe. Where do the Kurg situated? Kurg is situated between Mysore and Mangalore in Karnataka. What is known as Kodago? Kurgis are known as Kodago. Why do the Kurg famous for? Kurg is famous for its evergreen rainforest, spices and coffee plantation. What is the suitable time to visit Kurg? The suitable time to visit Kurg is September to March. Who was the first Indian chief of army? General Kariappa was the first Indian chief of army from Kurg. Who are permitted to carry firearms without license in India? The only Kodagos are permitted to carry firearms without license in India. Where from the river Kaveri obtains its water? The river Kaveri obtains its water from Kurg. What is the freshwater fish of Kurg? Mahasir is the freshwater fish of Kurg. What is the word used in the story that means a permit? The word used in the story that means a permit is license. What is kopia? The kopia is a traditional attire. Attire means dress, pushak. Kopia is the traditional attire of the Kodabos or Kurgis. It is a long black coat with an embroidered waist belt. Where does the rope bridge lead to? The rope bridge lead to the 64-acre island Nishargadama. From that word, you should read the questions like, why is the Assam popular for? Assam is the popular for tea plantations. Where was the tea first drunk? The tea was first drunk in China. When did the tea came to Europe? The tea came to Europe in 16th century. How many cups of tea are drunk across the world daily? More than 80 crore cups of tea are drunk across the world daily. What is the origin of the words chai and chini? The origin of the words chai and chini is Chinese, China. What is the word beverage means? The word beverage means to a refreshing drink. What was Pranjal's father? Pranjal's father was the manager of Dakhiyawari tea plant. What is the Chinese legend about tea? What is the Buddhist legend about tea? Ei prashno gulo tumra porbe. এগুলি পড়লে আশা করি যে কোনো প্রশ্নের উত্তর দিতে পারবে। বি কনফিডেন্ট, কিপ ইউর স্লিপিং এন্ড ফুডিং ওকে, টেক দ্য প্রিপারেশন ওয়েল, উইশ ইউর গুড সাকসেস। থ্যাংক ইউ অল।
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0: Fuel cell powertrain between Sonipat and Jind. What is your take on that? It's been inaugurated by Prime Minister Narendra Modi. It is clearly a step in the right direction. There has been a lot of talk about whether they should go in for alternative energy, which one they should go in for, and now it is hydrogen power.
1: This is one of the country's first hydrogen powertrain. And with this, India has reached the league of those developed nations like France and Germany, United States, China and Japan. So India is one of these, you know, all the others are developed countries, whereas India is still not a developed country. So all these efforts, you know, of 25,000 to 26,000 crore worth of projects are basically aimed at making India Viksit Bharat by 2047. And we are moving in the right direction. And these projects have taken pace in the third phase of Modi 3 government. And all these projects, you know, are basically in the northern states of Punjab, Haryana and Chandigarh, which are basic major centers north of Delhi. So since Chandigarh is a major center where people from states of Jammu and Kashmir, Himachal Pradesh, Punjab and Haryana, you know, land up for various facilities including health infrastructure and education facilities. So the Prime Minister has inaugurated of these projects in all these fields. And this hydrogen train is the first one which is considered as one of the most powerful, it has one of the most powerful engines in the world, you know, 1200 horsepower engine. Now, although the distance between Jind and Sonipat is only about 89-90 kilometers, but as the Prime Minister said that we will further expand this network and we'll take measures to increase the railway network powered by the hydrogen-powered engines. Now, the hydrogen-powered engine is the earlier technology in the 19th century used to be the steam engines which the British brought in India. Now, after that, there was a push on electrification of various trains and now almost 100% electrification of trains is there in the country. So, this is the 21st century fuel. This is eco-friendly. It is not emitting any, you know, gaseous substances in the air. So, clean air, clean environment, no CO2, carbon dioxide emissions, and 21st century fuel and technology. This is very necessary too.
0: So it's apparently a 10-coach configuration. This is a hydrogen fuel powered train, a 3200 horsepower propulsion system, and clearly it is an alternative to diesel trains, which are highly polluting. India also has the net zero commitments made in the Paris Convention earlier. So apart from Viksit Bharat, net zero carbon emissions is also something that India has been targeting through its policy, and we're seeing that in the infrastructure projects. This distance between Sonipat and Jind is quite short. Are we likely to see a rollout all across the country eventually?
1: That's right. This will primarily cater to the rural population which comes between these 90 kilometers. So, zero to left call stations. So, it will be like a local train, but it has a maximum speed of 75 kilometers, which will further be increased, but right now it is just this much. So, it's very important as we move forward. You know, such trains will be used in various other sectors across the country as railways gets modernized further.
0: Let's not hear what was said about the inauguration of this hydrogen-powered train between Jind and Sonipat, flagged off by Prime Minister Narendra Modi.
2: आज भारतीय रेलवे भी 21वीं सदी की टेक्नोलॉजी में

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1: Prime Minister Narendra Modi also paid homage and he laid the foundation stone of a Sikh museum at Kurukshetra, marking a respect for Sikh gurus and their heritage. How important is this to really connect and link with the diaspora at Punjab and Haryana?
2: Prime Minister laid the foundation stone of the Sikh museum, which is very important in the sense that Kurukshetra is known to be connected with our heritage and cultural heritage. You know, the Mahabharata was fought here. And just as Prime Minister said, you know, this is in the spirit of Virasat Bhi or Vikas Bhi. So development while preserving the cultural heritage of the country. So all these projects are basically important. Haryana is very important as far as considered as a cultural capital of the North. And it has a rich cultural heritage, historical heritage. So this Sikh museum is also, you know, a lot of Sikh population is staying in Haryana, and as Haryana was earlier part of Greater Punjab. So this is also a step in that direction. Plus, the Prime Minister also, you know, while laying the foundation stone and inaugurating several infrastructure and healthcare projects in the states of Punjab, Haryana and Chandigarh, he also used a Sanskrit Subhashitam, you know, to underline the importance of dedication and determined effort in accomplishing every goal. So what he said right now also, as we just heard about the hydrogen train, that we will continue to make efforts to further make use of these trains across the country and further increase the network. So, you know, all these steps are aimed at making India a developed country by 2047. And Punjab and Haryana basically are, Punjab is a border state. Plus, there were no opportunities for employment generation, you know, over the years. So, all these infrastructure projects, all these projects will also help improve and provide more employment opportunities to the youth of these states, as also, you know, improve development in these areas, which were primarily, you know, border areas, and they're generally primarily border areas are neglected, you know, development does not take place much in these areas. So for India to become a developed nation, every part of the country has to be developed equally.
1: Clearly long due, and you mentioned about healthcare also. Chandigarh is now receiving 4,700 crore rupees for healthcare, education and road infrastructure. There is also the inauguration of an advanced mother and child center and advanced neurosciences center at PGIMER Chandigarh. Tell us about the importance of what's happening in Chandigarh, which is already well-developed union territory of India.
2: Now, as I said, you know, north of Delhi, Chandigarh is a major center which caters to the population of Punjab, Haryana, Himachal, Jammu and Kashmir and Chandigarh itself. So it is developing as a major center, and PGI Chandigarh has been a pioneer in this field. You know, people from far-flung areas of all these states that I mentioned have been coming for seeking medical healthcare facilities and education facilities. So it is emerging as a major hub, you know, both in the private and government sector. So these healthcare facilities, you know, at the PGIMER, which is a major pioneer institution for healthcare facilities in the north, you know, and also it will not prove because it's in the government sector. So people of a lower state of life and lesser earning, you know, may not have to spend too much, you know, to get top class medical treatment in PGI. As I said, mass neurosciences center and a mother care child center, you know, 300 bed plus a critical care block of 150 beds is also being inaugurated. All this is basically aimed at improving education and healthcare facilities in Chandigarh, which is already a very ultra modern city.
1: So it's all about improving the standard of living. Let's hear what the Prime Minister Narendra Modi had to say regarding Ayushman Bharat Now in Chandigarh.
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1: Let's also hear what Prime Minister Narendra Modi had to say about the Advanced Neurosciences Center at Chandigarh.
0: आज यहाँ चंडीगढ़ PGI में एडवांस हेल्थ केयर फैसिलिटीज का विस्तार हो रहा है। यहाँ एडवांस न्यूरोसाइंस सेंटर, एडवांस मॉडर्न टेक सेंटर और क्रिटिकल केयर हॉस्पिटल ब्लॉक, ये प्रोजेक्ट लाखों लोगों को इलाज की और बेहतर सुविधा देंगे। याद है 2015 में मैं चंडीगढ़ PGI के दीक्षांत समारोह में आया था, तब से अब तक इस दशक में PGI की क्षमताओं में बड़ा विस्तार हुआ है।
1: Sanjeev ji, let's focus on road infrastructure because apart from rail, road infrastructure is something that is really picked up in this country. Tell us about the Delhi-Amritsar-Kathra Expressway, which is a fully access control packages 1-6. What does this mean really?
2: Basically, it's a 6-lane, you know, major expressway. As we've seen in the past, the focus has been to improve road infrastructure as well as rail infrastructure, but primarily roads too. So that, you know, the logistic costs of the country, you know, in transporting goods, in transporting people, that logistic cost is also saved. A lot of time is wasted by people, has been, you know, wasted in the past. You know, for example, I'll just give you an example of the Dehradun Express. Delhi to Dehradun used to, you know, one, the travel time used to be 5-6 hours. Now one can reach in 2.5-3 hours, you know, with the expressway which has been inaugurated just recently. So similarly, this Delhi Katra is an important, you know, again, a religious center where Mata Vaishno Devi is there, and a lot of people, you know, pay homage to the Mata Vaishno Devi. So a lot of people travel, there is a lot of travel time, there is a lot of traffic. So to ease that travel time and, you know, ease of living for people, so that people don't waste time on the road. So this expressway is very important in that segment. And today's segment was about 30 kilometers, you know, stretch, which has been inaugurated today. But overall, the expressway will be from Delhi all the way passing through Amritsar to Katra in Jammu and Kashmir. So to reduce the travel time largely for people, and also to reduce traffic on the way, you know, in the sense there should not be accidents, it should be safe travel. So this is very important. And I may add one more thing, that in the railway projects, now the focus has always been to connect cities. But today the Prime Minister has inaugurated a train, the Sat Kabir Express, which is starting from Chhata. Now Chhata is a village, is a small town, almost on the border of Punjab, in Punjab with Pakistan. So the next station, a few villages down the line, is Wagha border. So just a few kilometers away, almost the border to Varanasi, you know, this train will connect two important heritage centers. So similarly, the importance is given to rail infrastructure. Like in Punjab, you know, 75 railway stations are being modernized at a cost of about 5,470 crore. Now all this is being done because Prime Minister said that all these things should have been done long back, and some of the British stations have not been redeveloped after that. So the focus has been to improve the lives of people, ease of living should be better, and also to take the country forward towards a developed nation. As we've joined the league of top developed nations in this hydrogen train. Similarly, India has to catch up on a number of other measures, and the focus has been on infrastructure. There has been a large focus in this third regime of this government on infrastructure projects worth several hundred crores, lakhs of crores have been cleared in this government.
1: Right, 75 redeveloped Amrit Bharat railway stations across 20 states as well, all part of the development focus of the government. And our focus has been today on development projects valued at 25,000 crore rupees, which has been inaugurated by Prime Minister Narendra Modi during his visit to Haryana, Punjab and Chandigarh. Thank you so much, Sanjeev Chopra ji, for really simplifying all this infrastructure work that is being carried out. And of course, let's not forget homage to the Sikh Museum as well, because acknowledging cultural heritage is also equally important along with development projects. Thank you, sir.
2: Thank you.
3: You were listening to a discussion on Prime Minister's visit to Punjab, Haryana and Chandigarh and the launch of various development projects. The participants were Sanjeev Chopra, senior journalist, and Arjun J. Chaudhary, anchor. This program was produced and presented by the News Services Division of Akashwani. You can listen to it on our mobile app, News on AIR. This program is also available on our YouTube channel, News on AIR Official.